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0: 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Hello, good morning. How are you? Hope the weekend has got off to an okay start. We will continue it with ABC Poison Arrow and a song we know from the early 90s still sounds every bit as good now. It's Charles and Eddie, Would I Lie to You?
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0: Nation Radio at the weekends. It's Greg Burns here. So there is going to be a World Cup final halftime show. Coldplay obviously involved. They're curating it. And they're going to play their song with Chainsmokers, something just like this. Plus some Blue, their new song on the way.
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0: been celebrating 25 years together, those boys. It's Blue and Flowers at Nation Radio. All right, good morning. How are you today? Let's find out what news we're waking up to next at 7. Nation
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20: The top stories this hour. Andy Burnham's attempt to return to Westminster could happen in a few weeks. The Greater Manchester Mayor has been allowed to stand for selection in a forthcoming by-election, which he'll need to win to be able to challenge Sir Keir Starmer to be the Prime Minister. Andrew Fisher's a former policy adviser for Jeremy Corbyn.
0: Andy Burnham has done a very good job as Greater Manchester Mayor and is widely seen across the political board as a success story there. And that's replicated in the votes he got to be re-elected as Greater Manchester Mayor. You know, he is widely seen as a very popular and successful mayor.
20: Police are putting in place what they call an unprecedented multi-million pound operation to keep London safe during two protests. They're trying to prevent clashes between Tommy Robinson's Unite the Kingdom march and a pro-Palestinian rally. Donald Trump says the Islamic State group's second in command has been killed. The president's written on Truth Social that he ordered Abu Bilal al-Maniki to be eliminated in a joint mission involving American and Nigerian forces. Now, it's a big day of sport. The Scottish Premiership title will be decided when Celtic and Hearts meet at Parkhead at this lunchtime. A win or draw will give Hearts their first title since 1960. Celtic win it if they take the 3 points. In England, Chelsea and Manchester City meet at Wembley this afternoon in the FA Cup final. And Manchester City will be presented with the Women's Super League trophy after they take on West Ham on the final day of the season. And it's Eurovision tonight as well in Vienna. The grand final is being boycotted by Ireland, Iceland, the Netherlands, Spain and Slovenia due to Israel's participation. Here's contest director Martin Green.
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20: Martin Green, the Eurovision Song Contest director.
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20: Sunny morning for most. Cloud and rain across the far west of the UK will slowly move eastwards. That's the latest. I'm Carl Hartley.
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25: Hello, good morning. Let's continue today with Talk Talk. It's My Life from Wilson Phillips. Hold on, love it. After this from the 80s, here comes Whitney.

0: Not particularly feeling like mid-May today, I got to say. Clouds, some showers, temperatures low teens, but some great tunes to wake up to, including Doobie Brothers and Emily Sunday.
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0: Greg Burns here. Right, Savage Garden. Nice song to wake up to this morning. Truly, Madly, Deeply is on the way. And we'll do a great tune. New music from Joe. That great one, End of Beginning, before 8.
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0: 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Hello, good morning. It's Greg Burns here. I hope you're having a good Saturday so far. We'll find out the latest news and weather this morning next at 8. Nation
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18: The top stories this hour. Andy Burnham has been given permission to run for Parliament in a by-election. It means if he's successful, he's one step closer to challenging Sir Keir Starmer to be the Prime Minister. York MP Luke Charters has already been campaigning for the Greater Manchester Mayor in Makerfield.
19: The first door I knocked on, I heard the phrase, "I voted Reform last week in the locals," and I thought, oh, right. And then proceeded to say, but I'll be back in Andy if he's a candidate. And do you know what? That was a consistent message. So that gives me a lot of hope.
18: Now, it's going to be a busy day for police in London. Tens of thousands of people are expected in the city for two major demonstrations. Plus, it's the FA Cup final. Armoured vehicles, police horses, dogs, drones and helicopters, along with 4,000 officers, will be deployed as the Metropolitan Police hopes to avoid clashes between a Unite the Kingdom march and the pro-Palestine Nakba Day rally. The second in command of the terror group ISIS has been killed in an operation conducted by US and Nigerian forces. President Trump says Abu Bilal al-Minuki thought he could hide in Africa, but didn't realise sources kept America informed on what he was doing. Football Now and Celtic manager Martin O'Neill is on the verge of another Scottish Premiership title 22 years after his last at Parkhead. The defending champions need to beat Hearts today to make that happen. O'Neill stepped in as interim boss twice after Brendan Rodgers and Wilfried Nancy were both fired.
20: It was a privilege to come back again for a start this particular year. I'd never have thought it in a million years that this could have happened, really. And so I should actually enjoy it. I should actually enjoy it more than I'm doing.
18: Chelsea and Manchester City meet at Wembley this afternoon in the FA Cup final. And organisers of Eurovision are hoping tonight's final is a success. Despite five countries pulling out, Spain, the Netherlands, Ireland, Iceland and Slovenia are boycotting it because Israel's taking part.
21: 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With Club 3000 Bingo in Peterlee. 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
18: Sunny morning for most. Cloud and rain across the far west of the UK will slowly move eastwards. That's the latest. I'm Carl Hartley.
0: It's Greg Burns here, right? Some Tears for Fears coming up. Jessie J and her brilliant Domino. And right now, last few weeks of rehearsals for Take That before their tour. Here's Pray.

0: Station Radio. Here we are, second half of May. Doesn't feel like it at all today. Showers, quite low temperatures as well, looking around 13. All right, Depeche Mode. What a great tune to perk you up next.
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0: Nation Radio. Hello, good morning. It's Greg Burns here. Going to bring back a ton of memories on the retro years, as always, from 9 this morning. But right now, she gets ready for her big summer wedding. Taylor and Love Story. It's coming up. Nation
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0: It's Katie Price's anthem. Where is my husband? This is Nation Radio. That's a Netflix documentary just happening before our eyes, isn't it? Right, let's roll it back. The retro years are coming up this morning after the news and weather next at 9.
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0: The top stories this hour. More than 4,000 officers have been drafted in to support police in London deal with two planned protests happening later. Tens of thousands of people are expected to attend Tommy Robinson's Unite the Kingdom event and the pro-Palestinian Nakba Day rally. Our senior reporter, Claire Board, has more.
2: The Met Police says tensions are high following recent hate crimes and arson attacks in Jewish communities and the terrorism threat level raised. The operation is expected to cost over £4 million.
0: Conservative leader Kemi Badenoch says the government is in meltdown as Labour prepare for a potential leadership campaign which could see Sir Keir Starmer lose his job. Andy Burnham has been given permission to stand for selection in the Makerfield by-election, while his potential rival for the role, Wes Streeting, will make his first public appearance later since quitting the Cabinet. And Pep Guardiola says there's no way yet today it will be the last time he leads Manchester City out at Wembley. He has one more year on his contract, but there have been rumours he might leave this summer. City take on Chelsea in the FA Cup final this afternoon.
3: Now for the news here in the northeast. Tynemouth Long Sand surfers are taking action in the water today, protesting with surfers against sewage about pollution and bills. The campaign group say years of privatisation have led to industry failures. They want regulators to step up and for water management to better protect everyone who uses the coast. Chloe Floods is the senior campaign officer at Surfers Against Sewage.
23: Our water system is broken. Sewage pollution is continuing to make people sick. It's destroying livelihoods. It's wrecking the environment. And we're the ones facing the higher bills and being made sick. So water companies extracted billions of pounds, failed to invest in the system, and they have created a public health and environmental crisis.
3: Newcastle United and the City Council have teamed up to launch a project using football to encourage conversations about mental health. 11 benches featuring black and white stripes and thought-provoking questions have been installed in Newcastle. It's aiming to bridge the gap between football chat and vital support for mental well-being. And Eurovision fans in Newcastle and Sunderland can catch the grand final live at the huge watch parties tonight. The Tyneside event takes place at Revolution de Cuba. And if you're on Wearside, you can head to Carnival House and Kitchen.
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3: 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Temperatures reaching the low teens. That's the latest. I'm Matt Madron.
18: Now, the retro years.
24: All right, here comes some 90s memories. Corona, Rhythm of the Night. Let's go. Early Shaggy, Oh Carolina. And a great song from Luther and Janet to start.

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0: 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And it was the decade of boy bands and girl bands. Another Levels of Be Alone No More coming up. And before the Spice Girls, there was Eternal. Their number one, I Want to Be the Only One, is coming up.
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0: 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Got a new J-Lo film dropping on Netflix with Brett Goldstein playing her love interest. Rumoured to be off-screen as well. And we'll roll it back to the Love Don't Cost a Thing era on the retro years next. Nation
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0: the Northeast, it's Nation Radio on our European Hits Weekend. And Dave Sherwood kicks that off next after news at 10. Nation
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19: The top stories this hour. Police say they're launching an unprecedented operation in London to try to stop a rival protesters clashing. Extra officers have been drafted in from forces around the country as a Tommy Robinson-backed event and a pro-Palestinian rally take place this afternoon. Our senior reporter Claire Board has more.
20: The cost of today's policing operation is expected to be around £4.5 million, and over 4,000 police officers are due to attend. As well as horses, drones and dogs, police are also expected to use use facial recognition technology.
19: The Deputy Labour leader Lucy Powell has reiterated her support for Andy Burnham to become the party's candidate in the Makerfield by-election. It's thought if he becomes an MP, he'll challenge Sir Keir Starmer to be leader of the party. Now, 37 matches of the Scottish Premiership season have been played already, but for Hearts and Celtic, it all comes down to this afternoon. Their showdown will decide who will be crowned the champions, with Hearts 1 point ahead before their final day showdown at Parkhead.
0: Now for the news here in the North East. Surfers at Tynemouth Longsands are paddling out today, calling for urgent reform of the water sector. They're joining surfers against sewage and thousands nationwide, blaming privatisation for pollution, leaks and higher bills. Chloe Floods is the senior campaign officer at Surfers Against Sewage.
21: The paddle outs are all focused around trying to get these profiting polluters and the government, those in power, to take action on the sewage scandal and put an end to the sewage pollution that is plaguing our rivers, lakes and seas. You know, we've had enough of swimming in sewage and being made sick.
0: Now, a new initiative from Newcastle United and the City Council is turning football passion into a lifeline for people facing mental health challenges. 11 benches are going to be dotted around Newcastle, displaying questions to get people talking. There'll also be QR codes linking to support networks and mental health programmes. And finally, Newcastle and Sunderland are set for Eurovision excitement tonight. Special parties are streaming for the song contest live from Vienna. Revolution de Cuba's the place to head to on Tyneside, or Carnival Chaos and Kitchen if you're on Wearside.
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0: A dry start to the day here. We are expecting the odd shower later on, though. Temperatures reaching the low teens. That's the latest. I'm Matt Madron.
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23: Saturday morning, music blitz. I'm Dave Sherwood. I hope you've got a great Saturday in front of you. Let's play three Euro anthems, something from Alphabeat. Yeah, we're going to play Bucks Fizz after this from ABBA. Nation.

on, rip those skirts off. Nation Radio across the northeast playing the best variety of hits on a European hits weekend. Eurovision tonight. Who have you got in the sweepstake? I've got Croatia. No chance there. Favourites, Finland, Australia, Delta Goodrum with Eclipse, Greece, the UK, 200-1 favourite. Yeah, hope and hell's chance. And that song by Bikes Fizz has been voted our favourite British entry ever, followed by Sam Ryder's Spaceman, Brotherhood of Man, Save All Your Kisses for Me, Cliff's Congratulations, Katrina on the Waves, Love Shine a Light. Yeah, we won that.

0: Lotus Eaters, First Picture of You. More songs like that after midday today with our 80s takeover. Wind Nation Radio across the northeast playing the best variety of hits. No Premier League action today because of the FA Cup final. That starts at 3 o'clock. It's Manchester City again, but this time taking on Chelsea. They lost out last year to Crystal Palace, 1-0 defeat, although they did beat Palace during the week, 3-0. Black Cats away tomorrow at Everton. Newcastle at home to West Ham. Final game of the Premier League season is next Sunday. All the games kick off at 4 o'clock. Our final game back at the Stadium of Light. This time taking on, Chelsea. 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Right, around about 10:30 this morning, we play On The Box. What are they going on about? Yeah, that's been going on for 3 months now. Play a great song from Genesis and also Duran Duran. Nation
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0: playing the best variety of hits across the Northeast. We are Nation Radio Saturday Morning Music Blitz. U2 have a new single coming out. They were spotted recording the video to that Mexico City at the beginning of the week. Big song from the 80s from them soon. Also, Olivia Rodrigo. First of all, let's play On The Box. This has been going on for nearly 3 months now. What are they going on about? What is this item that they're trying to get us to buy from one of the shopping channels?
1: It is 9 inches. I have it for you in a few colors.
2: So we have it in red.
1: Let me swivel back.
2: Yeah, we have the pink, and we also have in black.
0: What are they going on about? What is that item? I can tell you it's not a child's recorder, a mini rucksack, a packed lunchbox, a jewelry box, a bathroom cabinet, a folding footstool, a laptop stand, a mini food chopper. What else have we got here? Let's pick some more out. A travel kettle, handheld Pac-Man game, mini speaker, desktop fan, or torch. It's none of those. What are they going on about?
1: It is 9 inches. I have it for you in a few colors.
2: So we have it in red.
1: Let me swivel back.
2: Yeah, we have the pink, and we also have in black.
0: What is your guess this morning? What are you thinking? Message me right now on WhatsApp, 07740-938-500 on WhatsApp, 07740-938-500. Vampire, Olivia Rodrigo, Nation Radio.
3: Hate to give the satisfaction asking how you're doing now. How's the castle built off people you pretend to care about? Just what you wanted. 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Sometimes when I close my eyes, 6 months of torture you sold to some forbidden paradise. I loved you truly. You gotta laugh at the stupid.

0: There's a new album and single dropping soon from U2. Nation Radio across the Northeast playing the best variety of hits. I'm Dave Sherwood, Saturday Morning Music Blitz. And on the box, what are they going on about? What is this item?
1: It is 9 inches. I have it for you in a few colors.
2: So we have it in red.
1: Let me swivel back.
2: Yeah, we have the pink. And we also have in black.
0: Heather Mullin in Farringdon giving it a go this morning. Morning, Heather. Hope you got a good weekend in front of you. She says, Dave, is it a large glow stick? Is it a large glow stick?
3: You're rubbish.
0: It's not that, Heather, but thank you for giving it a go. We'll play again after 12:30 this afternoon. We are Nation Radio across the Northeast with Lionel Richie and Donna Summer next. 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

0: Nation Radio playing the best variety of hits across the Northeast. Saturday morning music blitz. Did you go to City Hall last night to see James Morrison? What a great gig. Did a brilliant duet with his daughter Elsie. They sang Broken Strings together. Emmylou Harris, Sunderland Empire on Monday, Tuesday and Wednesday at Billingham Forum. The Tiger Who Came to Tea. And from Thursday until Sunday, The Enormous Crocodile, the musical Theatre Royal in Newcastle. Make me a
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0: Good luck to her next Wednesday. She's been nominated for an Ivor Novello Award alongside Olivia Dean and also Lily Allen. Lola Young, A Messy Nation Radio across the Northeast, Saturday morning music blitz. It's a European hit weekend. After the news for the Northeast at 11 o'clock, three more of those, including Australia's entry for Eurovision in 1996 and a great song from a German band too. 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
20: The top stories this hour. Police say they're launching an unprecedented operation in London to try to stop rival protesters clashing. Extra officers have been drafted in from forces around the country as a Tommy Robinson-backed event and a pro-Palestinian rally take place this afternoon. Our senior reporter Claire Board has more.
21: The cost of today's policing operation is expected to be around £4.5 million, and over 4,000 police officers are due to attend. As well as horses, drones and dogs, police are also expected to use facial recognition technology.
20: The Deputy Labour leader Lucy Powell has reiterated her support for Andy Burnham to become the party's candidate in the Makerfield by-election. It's thought if he becomes an MP, he'll challenge Sir Keir Starmer to be leader of the party. Now, 37 matches of the Scottish Premiership season have been played already, but for Hearts and Celtic, it all comes down to this afternoon. Their showdown will decide who'll be crowned the champions, with Hearts 1 point ahead before their final day showdown at Parkhead.
22: Now for the news here in the North East. Tynemouth Long Sand Surfers are taking action in the water today, protesting with surfers against sewage about pollution and bills. The campaign group say years of privatisation have led to industry failures. They want regulators to step up and for water management to better protect everyone who uses the coast. Chloe Floods is the senior campaign officer at Surfers Against Sewage.
23: Our water system is broken. Sewage pollution is continuing to make people sick. It's destroying livelihoods. It's wrecking the environment. And we're the ones facing the higher bills and being made sick. So water companies extracted billions of pounds, failed to invest in the system, and they have created a public health and environmental crisis.
22: Newcastle United and the City Council have teamed up to launch a project using football to encourage conversations about mental health. 11 benches featuring black and white stripes and thought-provoking questions have been installed in Newcastle. It's aiming to bridge the gap between football chat and vital support for mental well-being. And Eurovision fans in Newcastle and Sunderland can catch the grand final live at the huge watch parties tonight. The Tyneside event takes place at Revolution de Cuba. And if you're on Wearside, you can head to Carnival House and Kitchen.
24: Weather.
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22: A dry start to the day here. We are expecting the odd shower later on, though. Temperatures reaching the low teens. That's the latest. I'm Matt Madron.
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0: Saturday morning music blitz across the northeast. I'm Dave Sherwood. In a few moments' time, a band from Germany who had just one UK hit. Australia's Eurovision entry from 96. First of all, from Sweden, Roxette.

Across the North East, playing the best variety of hits. We are Nation Radio on a European Hits Weekend. Roxette, Alphaville, Big in Japan. That was their only UK big hit. There was the follow-up, which was Forever Young. And Gina G, who were Australia's entry for Eurovision in 1996. Australia this year, they have a pretty good chance of winning. Their second favourites to win, Delta Goodrum. Yeah, she's the Australian entry with a great song called Eclipse. Will you be watching tonight? Have you got a Eurovision party? I know so many people do that. Maybe you're in the sweepstake. The favourite to win, by the way, is Finland. Then it's Australia. Then it's Greece. I've got Croatia, who are 60-1 favourite. The UK, if you've got the UK, don't even bother. 200-1. Deacon Blue in a few moments. Time, first of all, Bruno Mars, I Just Might. You're on Nation Radio across the North East.

0: involved with this year's Sunderland City 10K or 5K. Yeah, 15th anniversary this year. The 5K starting at 6:30 tonight at Kew Line, and then tomorrow morning the 10K, St Mary's Boulevard, 10:25. So there will be a lot of road closures this evening and also tomorrow morning as well. With Nation Radio across the northeast playing the best variety of hits. I'm Dave Sherwood. Shakira in a few moments' time. Stevie Wonder and Celebrity Laughs. Northeast Connection, Music Connection, but who?
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celebrated his 72nd birthday during the week. Stevie Wonder and Shakira, who's been lined up to do some of the halftime entertainment at the World Cup final, alongside Madonna, Chris Martin, BTS and The Muppet Show. Now, halftime's 15 minutes. How are they going to cram them into that 11-minute window? Well, good luck on that. Mental as anything, Ariana Grande in a few moments' time. First of all, celebrity laughs. Northeastern Music Connection there, but whose laugh is that? We know it's not Tunde from the Lighthouse Family, Sting, Alex Glasgow, Malcolm McDonald, Gary Kemp, Robson Green, Louis Walsh, Jimmy Nail, Chris Rea, Phil Oakey, Marcus Bentley, Mark King, Mark Ullman, James Arthur Gazza, oh, loads on here, Brian Ferry, Dave Stewart, Martin or Paddy McAloon, Alan Harlow, Rowan Atkinson, Terry Venables, who else is it? It's not, who did we have yesterday? Oh, David Knopfler from Dire Straits. It's definitely not David Knopfler. Whose laugh is that? Think you know? Message me now on WhatsApp, 07740 938 500, 07740 938 500. 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

0: Hope you're doing okay this morning. We are Nation Radio across the Northeast. Saturday morning music blitz. I'm Dave Sherwood playing Celebrity Laughs, Northeastern Music Connection. But whose laugh is that? Who we got this time around? Tracy Young in Silksworth saying, is it Eric Burdon from The Animals? Is it Eric Burdon?
1: I'm afraid I have bad news for you.
0: It's not. We'll play again after 1:30 this afternoon. Have a lovely weekend, Tracy. Mel C and Survivor in just a few moments' time.
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0: 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That Survivor, Nation Radio across the Northeast, playing the best variety of hits and more songs like that after midday today with our 80s takeover. Monday at Sunderland Empire, yeehaw, Emmy Lou Harris. Then Tuesday, Wednesday, Billingham Forum, it's the Tiger Who Came to Tea. Love that story. The Enormous Crocodile, the Musical Theatre Royal in Newcastle, Thursday till Sunday. Stay with me in a few moments' time. Taylor Swift.
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0: A bit like getting married on Valentine's Day. 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European Hits Weekend after the midday news for the North East. One of the biggest acts to ever come out of Norway, and something a little cheesy from France too.
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14: The top stories this hour, and there's two big football matches this afternoon. We're just half an hour away from a huge showdown in the Scottish Premiership. The title decider between Hearts and Celtic is at Parkhead, with the visitors only needing a draw to become the first non-Old Firm side in four decades to be crowned champions. While at Wembley, there's also a big game.
15: How are you feeling? Confident?
16: I feel confident, yeah.
17: Yeah, I think
16: we'll win.
17: I think there's definitely a chance that we can get something done over City today.
18: Yeah. Well, so you've deserved to get there, yeah. They're a good team on their day, and hopefully it'll be a good game.
15: It's City. We've lost last two FA Cup finals, but, you know, hopefully we'll be lifting another trophy.
14: Manchester City and Chelsea fans there speaking to us outside the National Stadium ahead of the FA Cup final. Well, people have started arriving for two big rallies in central London on a day the Metropolitan Force is putting 4,000 officers onto the streets. It's estimated around 50,000 will attend Tommy Robinson's Unite the Kingdom event and 30,000 the pro-Palestine Nakba Day rally.
19: Now for the news here in the northeast. Surfers at Tynemouth Long Sands are paddling out today, calling for urgent reform of the water sector. They're joining Surfers Against Sewage and thousands nationwide, blaming privatisation for pollution, leaks and higher bills. Chloe Floods is the senior campaign officer at Surfers Against Sewage.
20: The paddle outs are all focused around trying to get these profiting polluters and the government, those in power, to take action on the sewage scandal and put an end to the sewage pollution that is plaguing our rivers, lakes and seas. You know, we've had enough of swimming in sewage and being made sick.
19: A new initiative from Newcastle United and the City Council is turning football passion into a lifeline for people facing mental health challenges. 11 benches dotted around Newcastle are displaying questions to get people talking. QR codes will also be linking to support networks and mental health programmes. And finally, the Newcastle defender Emil Kraft will leave St James's Park when his contract expires this summer. The Sweden international, who's played 106 times for the club, has been on Tyneside for the last 7 years. Kraft will be thanked for his service at tomorrow's Premier League match against West Ham.
9: Weather.
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19: A dry start to the day here. We are expecting the odd shower later on, though. Temperatures reaching the low teens. That's the latest. I'm Matt Madron.
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13: Saturday afternoon, music blitz across the northeast. Ready to go then, Sonia's debut song. Something that's a guilty pleasure from France. First of all, biggest band to ever come out of Norway.

play three more big European hits just after 1 o'clock this afternoon. Eurovision tonight, UK 201 favourite to win this time. The favourite is Finland, and then it's Delta Gudrun representing Australia. Simply Red in a few moments' time. First of all, Brian.

0: doing the old Valentine Brothers song, Simply Red. Money's too tight to mention. Cutbacks. Nature Radio across the northeast with the best variety of hits. Foxy here tomorrow between 4 and 7 on the Nation Network chart. 3 hours of classic hits. May 1982, May 1999 and 2006. I'm Dave Sherwood, a little after 20 past 1. Hope you're doing okay this afternoon. We'll play On The Box in a few moments' time. Yeah, nearly 4 months this has been going for.
1: It is 9 inches. I have it for you in a few colors.
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0: What are they going on about? We'll do that in about 10 minutes' time. Next, though, UB40 and something from Eurythmics.
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0: Maybe you saw them as part of the Reggae Festival in Leazy's Park last year alongside Aswad and Maxi Priest. They were great. We are Nation Radio across the Northeast playing the best variety of hits. Let's play On The Box. What are they going on about?
1: It is 9 inches. I have it for you in a few colors.
2: So we have it in red.
1: Let me swivel back.
2: Yeah, we have the pink. And we also have in black.
0: Heather Mullen from Farringdon gave it a go at 10:30 this morning. She said, Dave, is it a large glow stick? No, that was incorrect. Not a bad guess, though. We've also had desktop fan, torch, mini speaker, scarf, travel kettle, iPad mini, toaster, keep safe box, color-coded tongs, mini food chopper, set of carving knives, folding footstool, loads and loads of guesses, all incorrect. What do you reckon? What are you thinking when you hear this?
1: It is 9 inches, and I have it for you in a few colors.
2: So we have it in red.
1: Let me swivel back.
2: Yeah, we have the pink, and we also have in black.
0: Send me your guess right now on WhatsApp, or you can send it as a voice note if you wish. 07740-938-500. 07740-938-500. Just gone 12:30, Saturday afternoon, Music Blitz across the Northeast, Nation Radio and Brother Beyond.

0: Saturday afternoon music blitz across the northeast. Nation Radio. I'm Dave Sherwood. Nearly 20-1. Let's play On the Box. What are they going on about there?
1: It is 9 inches. I have it for you in a few colors.
2: So we have it in red.
1: Let me swivel back.
2: Yeah, we have the pink. And we also have in black.
0: Hello, Neil Middleton in North Lee. Neil saying this afternoon, is it a toiletries bag? Oh, now, is it?
1: It is 9 inches, and I have it for you in a few colors.
2: So we have it in red.
1: Let me swivel back.
2: Yeah, we have the pink, and we also have in black.
0: Sounds like it could work.
3: You're wrong. And I can prove it by hanging up.
0: We'll play again on Monday afternoon at drive time just after 4:30. We'll continue our 80s takeover next with George Benson and The Beat. Nation
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0: Nation Radio playing the best variety of hits across the northeast. I'm Dave Sherwood, looking after things until 2 o'clock this afternoon. Steve Power here from 2. After the news at 1 o'clock from the northeast, we'll continue our European hits weekend, including one of the best electronic bands from France and a German band who had a massive hit at the beginning of the 80s. What exactly is Shine Night Walk? 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It's also
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19: The top stories this hour. Thousands of people are marching through central London in two separate demonstrations. Armoured vehicles, horses, dogs, drones and helicopters have been brought in to help avoid clashes between Tommy Robinson's Unite the Kingdom march and a pro-Palestine event. Former Chief Superintendent with the Metropolitan Police, Del Babu, says action will be taken against offensive chants and placards.
20: And the CPS will look at whether certain things that have been said or placards will reach that threshold of a prosecution, allowing freedom of speech but also ensuring that people don't commit criminal offences.
19: Wes Streeting will make his first public appearance later since quitting the Cabinet. He stepped down as Health Secretary, with many predicting he is going to challenge Sir Keir Starmer to become leader of the Labour Party. Now, the parents of a teenager who took his own life are paying tribute to him today, 7 years on from the day of his funeral. Rob and Lisa Collins from Worcestershire are trying to get a law named after 16-year-old Mitch to improve funding for mental health support at schools and colleges.
1: He will always be missed. It's one of them things, it's an eternal grief that on a day-to-day basis, you do try and learn strategies to deal with it. But it's really, it's a lifelong grief.
19: Two Premier League heavyweights face off in the afternoon's FA Cup final. Chelsea are hoping to bring something positive to a difficult season, while Manchester City could claim a second trophy of this campaign if they win. Fans of both sides have been speaking to us outside Wembley.
21: I feel like whenever the odds are against us, sometimes Chelsea just seem to pull it out of the bag.
22: It's going to be a 20th trophy for Manchester City.
23: Got full belief we'll turn up today.
24: It's been a while since we won the Cup. I really do think it'd be a huge boost, and to beat City as well.
19: And James Bond is going to get younger. Amazon said to be looking for a younger 007 after confirming the casting process is underway for a new James Bond film. Can't wait for that.
17: Weather.
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19: Cloudy with rain in the west of the UK this afternoon, brighter in the east. That's the latest. I'm Carl Hartley.
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0: Saturday afternoon music blitz across the northeast. I'm Dave Sherwood, ready to go then. Big song from a German band. Also, a song by a lady who won Eurovision in 2012 and 2023. First of all, Daft.

0: Nation Radio across the North East playing the best variety of hits. Saturday afternoon, Music Blitz. I'm Dave Sherwood. Just gone 20 past one. No Premier League action today because of the FA Cup final. Starts at 3 o'clock. Manchester City again, who lost out last year, beaten by Crystal Palace 1-0, who they beat during the week 3-0, taking on Chelsea. Black Cats away tomorrow at Everton, Newcastle at home to West Ham. Our final game of the season at the Stadium of Light is against Chelsea next Sunday, 4 o'clock kickoff. Yeah, they all kick off at 4 o'clock. 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

Dreams, Nation Radio across the North East, playing the best variety of hits. Let's do Celebrity Laughs then. North East Connection, Music Connection. Last time we played was 10:30 this morning. Tracy Young and Silk's worth saying Eric Burdon. That was incorrect. Who do you think that is then? Message me right now your guess on WhatsApp 07740 938 500. 07740 938 500. Michael Jackson after Mimi Webb.

0: Little Saturday afternoon moonwalking. Michael Jackson with three songs in the UK top 40 at the moment off the back of the biopic. At four, it's Billie Jean. Beat It at 10. Don't Stop You Again Enough, 15. And then the Jackson 5, 33. That biopic really is flying. Celebrity laughs then. Who we got today? We got Chris Hibson from Hendon giving it a go. He says, I'm going with Alexander Armstrong from Rothbury. Went to Durham School. He's got his own covers band. Is it Alexander Armstrong?
1: I'm afraid I have bad news for you.
0: But that is a very, very good, it's extremely close. Good work there. Chris, have a great weekend. Erasure and Travis next. Nation
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0: Travis Singh, Nation Radio across the Northeast with the best variety of hits. Emmylou Harris, Sunderland Empire on Monday. And then Tuesday and Wednesday, The Tiger Who Came for Tea at the Forum Theatre in Billingham. And Thursday to Sunday, The Enormous Crocodile, the Musical Theatre Royal in Newcastle. It's the 15th anniversary this weekend of the Sunderland City 10K. So it's the 5K tonight, 6:30, starting at Kiel Line. And then tomorrow, 10:25, St. Mary's Boulevard, the 10K. If you're involved with either of those, good luck. We're behind you. Go on. Olivia Dean in just a few moments.
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0: Good luck to Olivia Dean next week at the Ivor Novello Awards on Thursday. She's been nominated in a category alongside Lily Allen and also Lola Young. We're Nation Radio across the Northeast with the best variety of hits. Steve Power will continue our European Hits Weekend after 2 o'clock this afternoon. Big act from Sweden, also Austria too. Have yourself a really good weekend. Catch you for Drive Time across the Northeast Monday afternoon from 4. 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
1: 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In 10 meters, take a left at the pile of washing.
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15: This is your Rocky Bar speaking, and this biscuit crunch is here to pep you up, taking you from traffic jam to singing a jam. Because after one crunch of a Rocky Bar, it's showtime! Stage presence? You've got it. Range? 2 octaves. 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
22: The top stories this hour. Arrests have been made as part of a huge policing operation managing two protests in central London. Campaigners are taking part in Tommy Robinson's Unite the Kingdom march. There's also a pro-Palestinian Nakba Day rally being held in the capital. Policing commentator Graham Wetton says officers have been given enhanced powers to try to prevent disorder.
23: Whether they line the routes on both, or whether they have officers at strategic locations
0: and literally walk alongside both marches remains to be seen. And it is become a numbers game for the police commanders. They may well have to move resources around.
22: Next, Israel says it has killed one of the architects of the October the 7th attacks. The IDF is claiming the leader of Hamas's military wing was targeted in a strike in Gaza City yesterday. King Charles says he's shocked and saddened at the death of a soldier at the Royal Windsor Horse Show. An investigation is underway into an incident following a display at the event in Berkshire last night. Football now, and the famous Wembley Stadium stands are filling up for this afternoon's FA Cup final. Our senior reporter Tom Claiborne is among those who will be watching Manchester City take on Chelsea.
2: Well, the lead up to the most famous arch in football is now a sea of sky and royal blue, with fans streaming towards their seats in good voices and hopeful their team could add their name to this old trophy. But there's mixed feelings ahead of kickoff.
19: I think we're coming good at the right time.
23: Chelsea haven't been on the best of form. City are improving.
24: I feel confident, yeah.
25: Yeah, I think we'll win.
26: I think there's definitely a chance that we can get something done over City today.
27: Yeah. Chelsea have deserved to get there, yeah. They're a good team on their day.
2: The team sheets are out now. Chelsea's Reece James and City's Rodri were doubts heading into this one.
22: Michael Carrick has agreed a two-year deal to remain as Manchester United head coach permanently. Reports suggest the club will make an announcement in the next 48 hours. And this year's Eurovision final is taking place in Vienna tonight. It will feature a medley of classic songs from the competition to celebrate the contest's 70th anniversary. The UK is represented by Look Mum No Computer.
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22: Mostly cloudy across much of the UK, with some rain in western areas and sunny spells in the east. That's the latest. I'm Johnny Freeman.
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0: Toto and Rosanna on the best variety of hits. Hello, this is Steve Power. Saturday afternoon, Toto have actually just announced a summer tour. North America only, so you'll have to get over to see them, but they're going to do 32 shows, and they begin on July the 15th, and it's not just Toto. Oh, no. If you're into your yacht rock, one of the legends, Christopher Cross, is going to be playing on that tour, and also the Romantics. And those dates coming up soon, starting July. Nation
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0: Let's take that. You're a superstar on Nation Radio, the best variety of hits. Coming around to 3 o'clock. Good afternoon. Thank you for making us your choice of listening on our European Hits Weekend. Next, we're going to head off to Germany for a number one from Naina, a house favourite from Gala from Italy, and then the one that in recent times had us believing that possibly we could just win Eurovision.
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21: Our top story this hour is in Scotland, where Celtic have dramatically snatched the Scottish Premiership title from Hearts grasps. Two late goals from the home side secured a 3-1 victory in a showdown between the sides in Glasgow. Hearts have been looking to become champions for the first time in more than 60 years. Elsewhere, 11 people have been arrested during a significant police operation managing two major protests in central London. A Unite the Kingdom march is being held by Tommy Robinson supporters, and there's also a pro-Palestinian Nakba Day rally taking place, which your party leader Jeremy Corbyn is attending.
22: There are a very large number of Jewish people on this march as well. Jewish people who want to see peace and want to see respect for the Palestinian people. Criticism of Israel is not anti-Semitic.
21: Searches are continuing continuing in a Devon town a week on from a teenager's disappearance. Police say all lines of inquiry are being pursued to try and find Taylor Charlton in Barnstable. A pair of shoes were discovered by specialist teams looking for the 14-year-old, who it's believed may have entered the River Tor. The King says he's greatly shocked and saddened by a soldier's death at the Royal Windsor Horse Show in Berkshire. They were part of the King's troop, Royal Horse Artillery, and suffered fatal injuries after falling last night. And back to football and to Wembley Stadium now, where this year's FA Cup final is just getting underway. Our senior reporter Tom Claiborne is among those watching Manchester City take on Chelsea.
0: Well, Pep Guardiola and Callum McFarlane have done all they can. It's now time for those in Sky and Royal Navy Blue to do the talking on the pitch. There's hats, scarves, shirts and banners aplenty here in a full stadium, with many fans daring to dream.
12: I feel like whenever the odds are against us, sometimes Chelsea just seems to pull it out of the bag.
18: It's going to be a 20th trophy for Manchester City.
23: Got four boys will turn up today.
24: It's been a while since we won the cup. I really do think it'd be a huge boost, and to beat City as well.
0: City hoping to secure their second silverware of the season. Chelsea are looking to put an end to a poor campaign in style.
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21: Mostly cloudy across much of the UK, with some rain in western areas and sunny spells in the east. That's the latest. I'm Johnny Freeman.
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0: and Giorgio and Together Electric Dreams on Nation Radio, the best variety of hits. So we're in the middle of our European Hits Weekend, ahead of Eurovision tonight. Are you one that's in for the whole shooting match, or are you one that joins late just to see the scores on the doors? Anyone doing a party tonight? The Eurovision party is very, very popular. We'll play you some of the songs from Eurovision across this weekend, along with some other European favourites. Nation Radio.
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0: 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I'm Steve Power. 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

0: It's Homewrecker, Somba, coming around to 4 o'clock. Good afternoon. This is Nation Radio on our European Hits Weekend. We're going to play you three more after the news at four, including paying homage to the very, very last time that the UK won Eurovision. Katrina and the Waves amongst our three European favourites next. Nation
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19: The top stories this hour. Long-time leaders' hearts have suffered last-day devastation with a dramatic 3-1 defeat to Celtic. Martin O'Neill's side were victorious in Glasgow earlier, pipping their opponents to the Scottish Premiership title. It's the fifth season in a row the holders have become champions. Celtic's captain is Callum McGregor.
20: Wow, what a season, huh? Down and out, everyone wrote us off. And it's only because of what's inside this building that you can go and make special things happen, and that's what they've done.
19: Next, the former Health Secretary Wes Streeting says there must be a proper contest for Labour leader. The potential challenger to Keir Starmer has told a conference there must be a battle of ideas, not personalities. Another possible contender, Greater Manchester Mayor Andy Burnham, has been given permission to stand to be the candidate's party in the Makerfield by-election. 11 arrests have been made as two protests take place in central London. Thousands of police have been deployed to manage a Tommy Robinson Unite the Kingdom rally and a pro-Palestinian Nakba Day demonstration. Buckingham Palace says the King will be in touch with the family of a soldier who's died. Charles has described being shocked and saddened by an incident at the Royal Windsor Horse Show in Berkshire last night. Police are treating the death as unexplained but not suspicious. Nine people have been injured after a suspected stolen car crashed during a police chase in East London. It happened in Ilford just after midnight. A woman has been arrested on suspicion of dangerous driving, theft and failing to stop. And Vienna's gearing up to host tonight's Eurovision Grand Final. The UK is represented by Look Mum No Computer with his song Eins zwei drei. Rory Gannon from that Eurovision site is among those in the Austrian capital. He's telling us the atmosphere is mostly positive.
0: A lot of people have been celebrating this year, obviously, because it is the 70th edition of the contest, and people want to celebrate the fact that Eurovision has been going on for such a long time. There is a little bit of tensions here and there as a result of Israel's participation, but overall it has actually been rather subdued.
17: Weather.
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19: 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That's the latest. I'm Johnny Freeman.
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22: Afternoon, this is Steve Power in the middle of our European Hits Weekend. 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

0: at the Glasshouse International Centre for Music, and it's Sage One, it's Clearwater Creedence Revival. And don't forget, tomorrow evening you can see The South at the Anarchy Brew Co in Newcastle, and Kiefer Sutherland is playing The Boiler Shop in Newcastle. A few gigs on over this weekend.
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0: Ella Langley comes from Alabama, but she's choosing Texas, and she won 5 awards at the 2025 Academy of Country Music Awards, including New Female Artist of the Year, and that's New Music Donation. This is Steve Power. Coming around to 5 o'clock, we'll play you our final 3 offerings on the European Hits Weekend next after the headlines. 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
9: The top stories this hour. Wes Streeting has confirmed he'll stand in any Labour leadership contest to replace Sir Keir Starmer. The former House Secretary is also calling for the UK to rejoin the European Union. He's appearing at the Progress Conference in London, making his first public comments since resigning from the Cabinet.
10: We need a proper contest where all candidates can put their best foot forward. It's got to be a battle of ideas so that whoever wins comes out stronger for it. When Labour loses, the country loses. But the first time in Labour's history, our biggest opponents aren't the Conservatives, but Nigel Farage and Reform.
9: Yesterday, Labour confirmed it would allow Greater Manchester Mayor Andy Burnham, who's also seen as a contender, to stand to be its candidate in the Makerfield by-election. Next, thousands of police have been on patrol in central London, managing two major protests. 11 arrests were made during a Unite the Kingdom rally and a pro-Palestinian Nakba Day demonstration. The King says he's greatly shocked and saddened by the death of a soldier. They fell from a horse at the Royal Windsor Show in Berkshire last night. Police have confirmed they're treating the death as unexplained but not suspicious. A woman in her 20s has been arrested after a suspected stolen car crashed during a police chase in East London. Nine people were injured. Hearts have had the Scottish Premiership title snatched from them as they conceded two late goals in a 3-1 defeat at Celtic. The long-term leaders were looking to become champions for the first time in 66 years. Celtic boss Martin O'Neill thinks his players seemed to hit form at the right time.
11: People kept saying we had momentum. We were striving hard. And if you'd asked me before we played Rangers, could I take it into the final day, I would have bitten your arm off.
9: The game finished in chaos with VAR drama and a pitch invasion. And rain has failed to dampen fans' enthusiasm ahead of the Eurovision Grand Final in Vienna. 25 countries will take to the stage tonight, though five have boycotted the song contest in protest at Israel's inclusion.
5: Weather.
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9: Any rain will clear much of the UK tonight, but further showers are on the way tomorrow with some sunny spells. That's the latest. I'm Johnny Freeman.
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12: Final three for this afternoon, then. We're going to play something very European from the London boys. Remember them. That's after Boney M and Eagle Eye.

Frankie Goes to Hollywood and Relax On Nation. And before that, the UK entry for tonight. What's going to happen? Could go either way. I've just got a feeling I know which way it will go. It's Look Mum, No Computer, Eins, Zwei, Drei. And on the way next, Lenny Kravitz on the best variety of hits. Afternoon, this is Nation.

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0: Nation Radio across the northeast, the home of Simon Grundy at breakfast. Before that, I'm here with Beat Surrender tomorrow evening from 7. And also Foxy with the Nation Network chart show from 4 tomorrow, counting down the top 10s from May 82, 99 and 2006. 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

0: It's Ray, Where Is My Husband? Thank you for listening this afternoon. I'll be back for Beat Surrender tomorrow evening from 7 o'clock. But stand by, playing you some of the best clubby tunes around, whether you're staying in and making us your kitchen disco or preloading for a night out. It's Neil Greenslade with a house party next on Nation.
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0: This is Nation Radio. These are the house party tunes for Saturday night. ATB from Ibiza Days, and it's Mars. 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

0: 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Just played you Maloko. It's Classic Disco next. 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

0: Nation Radio, the house party with Neil Greenstein. Hello, Beth, who's got in touch this week to say, I really enjoy the tunes on a Saturday night from Nation Radio. If you could play me Basement Jack's Romeo, I'd love it. Just played it for you, Beth. Hope you enjoyed it on Nation.
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0: Weekends are so good on Nation Radio. Steve Power has Sunday night's edition of Beat Surrender. 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

0: Aaron's got the friends over tonight. Angus has got the house party on the background. Says, give me a mention on Nation. Done. It's Olive, you're not a late pickster. It's Amy Stewart, Knock on Wood from Nation. Nation
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0: where you get the golden hour at 9 o'clock in the morning, and you get a house party on a Friday and Saturday night to get you in the mood, whether you're going out or staying in. Just played you Sybil, West End, Chaka Khan, and some Fragment next on Nation. 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

0: Their biggest song was The Rhythm of the Night, and there's one you don't hear very often, a bit of a nation nugget from Corona, Baby Baby, This Is The House Party. Forget Me Not is classic next, and the Sauce and Candy Stat, never get sick of that on Nation.
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0: 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There goes the sauce and candy stands. You got the love at Nation.
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0: I used to love the KLF. There they are with 3M Eternal on the house party from Nation. Next up, used to have very cool shades in his music videos. 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

0: The video was very good. Fatboy Slim with a great track. Praise you on Nation Radio's House Party. Neil Greenslade with these songs to 11 o'clock tonight, including Bobby Brown and Junior Jack. Stupid Disco's next.
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16: 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Are you?

0: Judy's just called an Uber. She's heading out tonight. These songs have got her in the mood. She's going to make sure the taxi driver has Nation Radio on. Chicane, Brian Adams, Don't Give Up. 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
0: It was re-released because of the Christmas John Lewis commercial. Alison Limerick, This Is Where Love Lives. In a moment, Brothers Johnson as well from Nation Radio's House Party.

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0: Boxy has a brilliant Nation Network chart tomorrow afternoon from 4 o'clock. And you don't want to miss Steve Power. 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
14: 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Over 18s only. 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
7: The best variety of hits.